0: Yo, look at the size of this fucker. Look at the size of this fucker.
1: Do you know what you've got? You've got a perfect woman. She treats you right, keeps you satisfied. It's Auto.

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Feeling special is illegal. How come I play the leader part when I'm nothing more than equal? I lack of strength so many times. 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
1: 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And that's time.
2: Hermanos Gutierrez and Leon Bridges.

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Feel like your heart's the only one that listens. 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Feels like your heart's wait a minute. What is something you wonder what's happening? Nothing, part of mud. You're stuck in the rut.